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0: Verse 6.
1: Philippians chapter 2 verse 6, mama. And you know you're not paying in an indigenous one. Philip, woman, a tremienu. Name, ancient. The camp of Unanama country. I say, who being in the very nature God did not consider equality with God something to be grasped? I don't know when I'm going to be a good person. I'm going to be a good person. But made himself nothing, taking the very nature of a servant, being made in human likeness. Verse 7. I say, name of my turn, I'm going to Efa kwa te bia to ne ho so. Dani ni processo. 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Ah. Verse 8. And being found in appearance as a man, he humbled himself and became obedient to death, even to death on the cross. Now, so brand and once in a city, you could see a woman. I send you a soon woman. Verse 9. Therefore, me and my fancy, hallelujah, say, therefore. Therefore, I say, brand and once in one funny party. Oya no sa kwa. Ano bre obu ni won se di ma owuo. Empo asemi aso wo. Ne saint. Therefore. Mama kacho nyane said therefore. I said therefore, God exalted him to the highest place and gave him the name that is above every other name. I see enunti. Mama hano enunti. 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Oh, therefore. Therefore. Mama, a queen of our first root is a one bread. And you must say it. My home brass, your crane, you'll be kind of 1 minute. You're my fancy uncle for Buya and the Uncle Sound. Mission, you know, Cassa. Not the parents, why they hold the yellow. With Timmy foot to me. My home brass, I saw Timmy foot to me. You are able to find therefore. You are able, there is a day called therefore. There is a day by name therefore. Therefore, day be by mama. Aye, enunti, enunti, mama enunti. Who na wa mane ura umuna yisya na juada ni ukwada no enunti. Therefore, God also. Madola kabada koda kada sata. Si obi no sei enu

0: Yet was so. I said, therefore, God exalted him to the highest place and gave him the name that is above every other name. That in the name Jesus,
1: that's true.
0: That at the name Jesus, every knee should bow in heaven and on earth and under the earth. I say, and don't see, and a coupon also a money thing, Cassian. Now, I don't mean I a brooding in answer. Say, yes, you deem, and a sorry for, or so for, any assassin so for, any assassin for, and cotogenina and cotor. I did be an assassin to be our cotogibia or nine. Ase ko te nyina bebu ni mu ase efi se obi bra ni mu ase efi se obi ye sitie because somebody was humble enough and somebody was that same person was obedient enough and even obedient to death on the cross and therefore God also me say anti God also somebody was obedient enough somebody drove through the pathway somebody went through turbulences in life and was still obedient. Some people went through temptations and they were still humble. And therefore, God also. There is a day called God also. There is a day called God also. There is a day that God will show up. Mama, I dare be on the beginning when the actual and not Friday way. Well, man, you never really knew when the actual one of people used to do. Every day, you knew when the actual one of pay our money anymore. Ever you should do. I pay my bow so. Send it to you. God also. Me say my mama would have been. Now mama. What you call you? I can say. And don't see. And don't see. And don't see. You man. I'm going to show you. I want to know. What do you know? What do you know? And now mama. Me catch up. God also. God also. Bije ma fancy o bu ha o yare kro kwa sori o kusisi asori o bu kwa sori o boyin o bo ne ho moden so ni o man koyi ma no eso still da bi o ye sidi kwa sori ko titi enyam ya sab be si en de ya o verse 9 no Philippians chapter 2 verse 9 o si enu nti nyankopon ma me si enu nti efi asori fi kakra na wo ye na papa ye na obi yare ye na wo sha om no kakra na Soon you are one shadow. 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Mamma, or so on your mania. 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I had the pony Tiaoka. 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Oh, Papa, you tell me, rather than Kawa used to be watching. Mamma, we sit here, I get one Yamifi, I want Yamir Jumum, and then Yamaka want to pay. 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

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Etu problem na ifani free ba. 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The say kade jiji ma fancy e kade because highway so bad dey. Afem yana me say no dey be sibi aye. Empa e kitu number Ebrade be ba chobo am. 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That ye me empa. Ye ni du hawi ni ye sorry akwa be fa so be du fie dey ye ni nyame. The side of the moon, the night, and Jack of your cry in the court. The building of my fancy, Yakupani and Nenamo. Oh, then the double crony by him. Sign the double crono. On us a farmer, you must say, yes, you have from Mr. CABO. But on the way, no shine any munyam. Or send us only human maniac a cra. My double fancy, no. Remember, so being crying, say, when one man maniac, now mania, maybe an enemy, wow, and now make us and then you may be wow. 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

0: 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No, my password is said, maybe that dancer said, I did you know. 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

0: 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Oh my god, ono se your royal house o ha en number na criminal lines it here yes anu. And a young boy, you know, and I'll pee and I'll so good. No, I'm say, oh, him, now, would you nipaba or say, I'm nipading? Who's your pain used to soak on the same thing? I ran here. If I see a finny cusia, I ran here and away. I said, Nana, maybe I mean you're him and any part. And I'm Mrs. Arminia, who's your pain in any part. But you can send me the idea. So, man. I saw two for him, say, I know, say. Hey, man, if you saw Unipa, yeah. With your opinion in it, Unipa, I was just in Benya, say, my son, Yema. I was your opinion, also, so me found Unipa, we are. But him, I saw him in Benya, say, my son, Yema. I brand here, my boy, him. Boys, boys, guy, not a woman or to damn it. From that day, I'm for you, I'm madam for a bayon. They say, Master, I'm making you, and they say, what men who in this idea, man? DJ ma fancy okoye mpo na nkampese anfa krampo ama na DJ ma fancy yehuso obi sa wo ho bisa ke yehuso obi sa wo ho dawo asantifia ho number 1 DJ ma fancy emema bema wo ba dia onyo hene ma ni eti obaba ti na okwa asantifia most of time emam penin fo na oma no ye den che emema no fa money che emema kase ya ti I'm saying a story. A king died, a smaller king, or I would say a chief died, and another person was supposed to replace him. So the queen brought somebody from the royal family to be installed as the king, and the head of the family also brought another person to be installed as a king. So they went to the palace of the Otunfo, and when they got there, there was this young gentleman. The queen didn't choose, and the head of the family didn't choose. But he happens to be a member of the royal family. He also came up and showed up and said that he also wants to be king. Otunfo looked at the situation and said he cannot go with the queen's choice. Neither can he go with the head of the family's choice. And therefore, he's going neutral. He's going for peace. And he chose the middle guy. See, I want to tell you something. Fear cannot be a factor. Any question who check with net and whom count Monday, new Wednesday, and I may catch it all. Debut, I don't know, you're not saying, and whom SR dinner. When your experience, no, as I be chassis. Name was a one year cray. The one year cray, like as a notable. Your uncle for me, bro, I did my fancy as I see so young saying, oh, my new mabby bray, I'm far, made it so more cool. But I'm finding this in your mom, yeah, you know. I'm not sure if you're going to be a phobia. Hello? You have a fancy, oh, my, yeah, yeah, then a baby, no, no, be shasiana, if you're a new one, no, no, but twas. And you're quite that. That's a friend. Nine seven. Friday. Oh, yeah, next year, because next year, 0504-148091. And 0531-972069. 0531-97. Oh, Bianca, I'm a friend. Bianca, I'm a friend. My name 97 and friend and captain 97206 69. This year, my fancy, I dance it. Didn't come on. I eat it. Mm-hmm. Yeah, and come on. Be fear intimate. Decide, didn't it? Ubua, but said I'm a kind last time. Ubua and the best school fear and they decided because of the only scare or debut to your school fees in Tino and your crown school. A crani crani in your school, crani a china, Tanasia Kaja say, Uncle Don, Minkasa or Donny, Debbie, yes, sir. But the mimic can say, says I didn't move beside ya, my idea. 0501 97 2069. But your man friend and cutting what? Man friend and cutting 0531 97 2069. But I said, if I want copy, just one call, just one call. Now 0504 148091. It's up. Games of being old. Radio own show on a play every year. 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Morning. I watch your suit to me, Jamis. 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So, Nanko Pong, we shall. Nan Yame and come. 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
1: I don't know more for an akati.
0: DJ, my fans, is in the time. Na kupo nshu bia no pay ewo Yesu Kristo din. 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Messages din na so me reply ni na live on Facebook. Na kupo nshu bia live on TikTok. 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
1: Our vision is to ensure that every Ghanaian regardless of where they live has access to specialized healthcare services delivered by competent professionals. This requires expanding training opportunities, strengthening educational institutions, investing in faculty development, improving clinical learning environment, and supporting research and innovation. The Ministry of Health is committed to working closely with educational institutions, teaching hospitals, professional bodies, and development partners to expand specialist nursing education. The future of healthcare in Ghana depends on our ability to anticipate emerging health needs and prepare a workforce capable of responding effectively. Specialized nursing education is no longer optional, it is a necessity.
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2: as a nation. We are witnessing increasing cases of the communicable and non-communicable that require specialized management. To effectively respond to these challenges, we need nurses with advanced knowledge and competences capable to deliver safe, evidence-based, and patient-centered care. The introduction of this program is therefore timely and strategic. They are designed to equip the nurses with the expertise required to function effectively within this space.
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0: ɔsesɛnyɛ yesu mɔgya no a ayɛn ayɛgyinae nie sɛ wansane ama mɛwu anye yɛne a
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Lord, dear Babbage. Upon your own affair, near your name, dear, near your answer, but I want to say, try your own tracker, Mukoba, the Drasun Dema, and you won't go on away. Gentlemen sound faster than command me, Bosoma Nasubia, Yasin Nam, come over. And you are running on with your mobote, Yaya, Kayasama Mopo, Kianum profound powers as but it's answer with your mobana would do a young. Sunny through a new number with Jay and Cassandra Bayer, the Bayer Tess of Four. Not that some come over waiting for your million union people one time. That I was your rap, that I was your rap, that I was your rap. Then why are you one year to me and your one brother in your way of fire me? It is not about what we can do, it is about what you can do through us. Father, we give you glory. At the end, you're when you're not the Maya. I don't bend the end, you're not the chair. Some poor Benny, you're not when you're running out of my head. Then put your say and in your year who and continue betting your excellence. And there is no use of our talent, there is no use of our gift, but it is your grace that has brought us to this level. You are not even relevant. You are not even important in the family. But your grace located us and you search for us. Through your love and your mercy, now we are here. Father, we give you glory. We thank you for how far you have brought us. In the name

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2: Central Refinery's decision to expand its refining capacity by 60,000 barrels per day, which will raise the total capacity from 40,000 to 100,000 barrels per day, is both bold and strategic. This expansion is not merely an investment in infrastructure. It is an investment in Ghana's future. It is an investment in our energy security, in our industrial growth, in our job creation and economic resilience. More importantly, this project positions Ghana to meet growing domestic and regional energy demand while enhancing our competitiveness within the West African sub-region. In the downstream petroleum sector, we've pursued important reforms to improve efficiency, transparency, and sustainability. The Petroleum Downstream Sector Reform Committee has completed its work and submitted recommendations which are now being implemented.
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2: What it means is that the consumer suffers because industry will take it up. Industry, no, the back end, my own, or we are sort of passing it on to the consumer. So increment in tariff is not the only way PURC has to encourage the utility companies to raise revenue. We cannot keep doing that. And you're right, say, we have to tax them. PURC has to also tax the utility companies like water, Chamber of Commerce is not in support of constant increment of tariffs. You mean by say DBR tariff increment and the excuse is that cost is going up and all this. It cannot be a reason. It cannot always be a reason.
1: Na enumu ana ora abaz yezan ekasa no what say. Suwa hu. Ye wakwa mu do pi suwa ho. ECG, and one more market care, Ghana Water Company Limited. 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
2: Consumers are suffering, businesses are suffering. Now we increase, so we realize that if crew we pay ɛna adi a ɛnkɔ so ne yɛ o salary bibia akɔ so. Water is going up, electricity is going up, lorry fare is going up. The beer cost, school fees is going up, but your salaries don't go up. If it goes up, it's very marginal. It does not meet the daily subsistence of people. In the same period as before, when you are there, your personal support, we have to increase revenue to meet the expenditure. They need to bring, come up with innovative ways that can also raise revenue.
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1: 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These flood incidents continue to threaten lives, property, livelihoods, and critical infrastructure, including the Achimota Ofanko Highway. 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The Ghana Hydrological Authority has conducted technical assessments under the Greater Accra Drainage Planning Studies and has identified targeted interventions to improve drainage capacity and reduce flood impact.
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3: With over decades of our investigation, cholera in Ghana has never been a surprise. In fact, it has been a recurring failure of water, sanitation, and urban planning. And the numbers tell them all. We have cumulatively seen over 130,000 cases since 1970, and of which we've had over 2,000 deaths, all from a preventable disease. However, there is hope. Hand washing with soap and running water breaks the chain of transmission. Studies conducted shows that we are able to reduce diarrhea illness between 32 to 48% and respiratory illnesses between 20 to 50% just by hand washing.

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1: in 2014 Accra became typhoid Mary. Ghana recorded one of the largest outbreak that had ever occurred from cholera. We had over 28,975 cases nationwide. No single region was spared at the time. Madam Vice Chancellor, before the 2 kilometer radius, Ghana was detecting 74 cases per week. But with this novel approach, Ghana was able to detect 299 cases per week. I am glad to say that this novel approach that we are talking about was designed by myself, together with the help of Professor Kezia Sikanate, with a full buy-in of the then Director of Public Health, Dr. Bedusa Akodie, and the Deputy Director of Surveillance, Dr. Franklin Esiedu Bekwin.
0: Prof say, ono oye epidemiologist, dia wokan wonim. 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
1: Poor sanitation cost this country between $290 to $500 million. This is equivalent to 1.6% of our GDP. The next smuggled disease is coming. The big question is, will Ghana be ready? Ghana will only be ready if every child, every adolescent, every man, every woman, every minister, every cleaner, every teacher, every member of parliament, every student, every driver, every lecturer, every market woman becomes a surveillance officer and a disease detective to report any unusual event to the right authorities. If you see something, if you hear something, you must say something.
0: Nipa yetene ken eye Professor Ernest Kenu, Yedru University of Ghana, Department eye Epidemiology, NRF Disease Control, neho eno odini chuma, o social ninkrate emwa, o nimdiye o huntidi o ken yetia ebebwa yeyi. 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
6: We have taken a deliberate step to decouple what was formerly known as the Faculty of Academic Affairs and Research into two distinct entities. We meet at the moment when the peace and security landscape of our region demands collective reflection. West Africa today is contending a complex and evolving threat environment. Violent extremism that continues to expand its reach from the Sahel towards our coastal. The strain that unconstitutional changes of government have placed on our regional architecture and the deepening humanitarian and governance pressures that follow in their wake. Indeed, these are not abstract concerns confined. They are realities that affect the lives and livelihoods of millions of our people.
0: Brigadier General Aye Zibrim Ayo Logo eni etene nkano e deputy commandant wo KAIPTC. 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
7: We have had the privilege of witnessing and accompanying the strong leadership commitment that has consistently positioned research as a pivot that informs the center's operations in training, women, youth, peace and security under its academic focus. While it is very commendable that under the current strategic direction, the center has taken steps to decouple the research departments in order to stand as a single department. Department for Applied Research and Innovation in Peace and Security will serve as an internationally recognized hub for delivering cutting-edge, policy-influencing and relevant research outputs for the region and beyond. The fluidity of peace and security issues and the need for policy interventions to align with practice on the ground. It's further commendable that the Department of Research has taken this step.
0: Oko Kofiana International Peacekeeping Training Center won partners meeting a course on Kranhase. German Embassy DOC woman name Eyo Ora Janice Nubet Sansemi. Prince Banfa someone at the Sumie.
2: Was one for Denriani, any Kriyasu Eano, any wood Munyan for Eriko Puku. Openyanaka said that you just saw by Bob one home, or Betin Wogukrum, Gana for Nenina Sebi. 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
9: 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And the Sergeant Regional Report, also, we are seeing the polling station elections, I say, and yeah, electoral area, and also. This year, I make a say, yeah, what constituency are, a Democrat, a young veteran. And also about 12 months, I was in July. If you are near a core region, and yeah, external branch, no. External branch is well also near August. If you are near Koku, we are national.
0: San komoi a ora Henry na naboache ene na ya kuna didi ewe we prem to break asebo so no na san say ya manyosem na emunsesem akwakoye bibi kakra na de ebobo de banko fo bi ma san say tintim krata de 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University of Education, Winneba, Dr. Isaac Bracon, and Yedi Nkomo Edefa, on what chair nothing say.
10: A couple of years, you know, any public and a day petition, a common party in 24. That would be a guy, was the anon of your own coronal. And the business on also what of war, or no one also war. And he said, Bibi Samaya, and I'm the Benese Yatin Suyen Tea. Aha, Yatin Suyen Tea, say, yeah, I'm the. Because in big command, penny for na omu bu, and we go on some of the ya, Yanka don't come. Now, where the ACA, a poor money be to an among an unparting, she says to say, dear crash ye, Monshushan in Simon, I say, ne party, no, I'm sitting in a web bra, dear, and bra, or associate over monk and man. It is a bea, and bra, so dear, the party,
0: Dr. Isaac Bracon, political scientist, University of Education, Winneba, any attending canon.
2: I'm around our da Cape Coast Metropolitan Assembly, no. Any woman for George Justice Arthur. 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
11: Nemu assembly na ntino wa yesha hain. 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Baby, so what you see, got a new year by a fund deserted. The deserted areas were deserted. Baby, today, aquarium in Chankamu Sutra, intimate, you know. Yet, you got a new one, a one, baby, I a kama. Achim Abra Kip Tech, a quantum bridge, meaning I got a thing yet to not walk a come. A damn you were where you win last year. One central for winning our way away. A damn be today. I decided then be your kobun. 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London Bridge, your bubu then. My watum is in Uba then MC.
2: Na, and what you know, and I will remain for George Justice Arthur. What you mubim, say enche. 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
3: Well, for me, draw Mr. Kill, I a bear memoir. 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
2: 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Case closed.
3: Monsieur, for some year, bear man, Cassa. And many Mr. Kill, you yato.
2: 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For 0244 139176. And now 0204 139176. And remember what you feel doing what you did, Kronkwa, and the firm, Mr. Kill.
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9: 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This way chocolate drink. 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
10: This way chocolate drink.
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3: Ye uhia any so se.
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0: 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Hey, I show. Hey, now Becca. Yeah, John to mammy and sa duku potomanto. This way chocolate drink. Nakang or shri Afibian Super in our renia. This way chocolate drink. 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Oh, I show. 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Me be one once we share crowd ya kaho. Who had your weapon home? Ugasa batatia at a form one.
1: This way chocolate drink.
2: Hey, crash up a pair, Baba Wari.
1: I show.
2: Ye fi I said this way chocolate drink, yes, sorry, no pan on the enum. Ye be chef free genom and says snack. 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Ye did any pebbia bog we had yesua. This way chocolate drink in yanum. 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
4: 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Oh, makes you feel real good. That refreshing vibe.

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